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0: Kid Laroi, 91.1 Hot FM. Very successful guy these days. Even had his own Macca's burger there at one stage, didn't he? But when he got his first record contract, what did he spend his money on?
1: I went to the store in Sydney and I bought like 3 pairs of Amiri jeans. That was like, whoa, I can't believe I just spent this much money on jeans. Like, that's crazy.
0: Fair enough. You can never have enough good pair of jeans. In Excess from Kick. It's our throwback to 87 next.
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0: Sam and Ash, tomorrow morning we'll be revealing the top five schools. We're into the final stage of our $10,000 School of the Year. All the votes finished on Friday afternoon. So this week, the top five schools and our judging panel, our esteemed judges, will be getting together, looking at the projects, etc., and deciding who is going to be the top school Friday. Sam and Ash will be visiting that school to give them the good news, the $10,000 School of the Year. So fingers and toes crossed for all of our finalists. We'll find out who they are tomorrow morning with Sam and Ash, so make sure you're listening in. All thanks to Maroochydore Homemaker, your one-stop destination for all things school.
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7: Good afternoon. Light southeast is up around that 8 to 10 knot mark. There is up to a metre of east southeasterly swell at 12 second intervals. We passed low tide about an hour ago. That puts a high tide at about 6:30. Southern corner of Alexandra Bay is the biggest. 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

0: 91.1 Hot FM, home of Sam and Ash for breakfast. You can wake the fun up tomorrow morning from 5. Teddy Swims on the way. Wonder who this guy is, Mr. Know-It-All. Nelly Furtado. I don't know if there's any tickets left for this man. He'll be at the Entertainment Centre in Brizzy 1st and 2nd of September. Alex Warren, those songs and more. Coming up next, it's Biggest Hits and Best Throwbacks.
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3: Some ongoing roadways causing a few minor delays at the moment on Nicklin Way and also the Sunshine Motorway through Minyama and Mooloolaba. It is mostly affecting southbound run there towards Caloundra. A few delays heading eastbound on the Sunshine Motorway through Sippy Downs and Mountain Creek. Also the Bruce Highway pretty slow at the moment southbound from Caboolture. Energex is dedicated to shaping the electricity network for the future so Queenslanders can use energy their way. 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It's Paul with another update in an hour right here on 91.1 Hot FM.
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15: I'm John Fabris. Police in Germany have identified an Islamist suspect who drove into the crowd at a Berlin Pride parade, hitting a tree and fleeing on foot. One's dead, 17 injured. Berlin's mayor describing it as a happy atmosphere in the lead-up.
16: As sad as it is to say this, there's never 100% security. Now we have to analyse how this could have happened.
15: Queensland police shooting two people yesterday afternoon in Cairns is under investigation. They shot a 28-year-old man, allegedly armed with knives, and a 50-year-old female bystander was struck.
17: A wide range of use of force options were deployed to try and effect the arrest, but a very, very dynamic situation.
15: Assistant Commissioner Graham Payne. And as the buzz around a leadership challenge to Victoria's Premier grows louder, Attorney General Sonia Kilkenny today branding it idle gossip.
18: It's only hurting Victorians at a time when Victorians need us all to be focused on them, and that is exactly what Jacinda Allen and our Labor government, our team, is doing.
2: Sport.
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20: The Cowboys have driven a dagger through the Broncos NRL finals hopes with an 18-10 win in Townsville. Coach Michael Maguire admits it's shattering.
21: I'm really proud of them, and there's a lot of belief in around who we are as a group, but it just hasn't been our time at this present moment.
20: Well, the Bulldogs upset the Warriors 18-6 in last night's other encounter. Brisbane and Port Adelaide about to resume round 20 of the AFL at the Gabba. Australia is dominating the Commonwealth Games medal tally after day two in Glasgow with 23. Sam Short, Sam Williamson, Alex Perkins, Molly O'Callaghan and the mixed 4x100 metre relay team all victorious in the pool overnight. Australia's women's artistic gymnastics team also struck gold. On court, the Diamonds opening their defence with a 99-38 win over Tonga. Captain Liz Watson has told Seven a tougher test awaits.
22: It's going to get really busy from now on, I guess. Got a really big game tomorrow against England.
20: And in boxing, Aussie Tim Zhu and American star Errol Spence Jr. stepping into the ring for their blockbuster bout in Sydney. That's Sport, I'm Harrison Preve.
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0: Continuing with a sunny afternoon across the Sunshine Coast. Tomorrow, mostly sunny to kick off the week. Overnight, 10 degrees to a top of 22 for Monday and possibly some showers about on Tuesday.
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0: one of the pretty songs, Lady Gaga, Bruno Mars at 91.1 Hot FM, Die With A Smile. And Lady Gaga says she always wanted to record with Bruno.
1: I have known Bruno for a while, and he knew I wanted to collaborate with him, and he called me into the studio, and he said, I have this idea, and he had started something, and I thought it was amazing, and I said, we have to finish this, and we did, and we made Die With A Smile, and that record is very special to me.
0: A nice song. Another collaboration, very successful. Martin Garrix and Ed Sheeran going to play their song along with Mumford & Sons next. It's Biggest Hits, Best Throwbacks.
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0: Sorry, I'm not playing it right now, but I can give you some very exciting news because we're handing all the cash across to Sam and Ash tomorrow morning, and they are going to be playing multiple times. It's a Say It and Win Blitz, where you can score yourself some cash. 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

0: 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Nugget and Al are back from 3 tomorrow afternoon. Kings of Leon on the way. Sunny Federa. And Ariana Grande, who has rekindled her relationship with her former boyfriend, Ricky Alvarez. Splitsville from Wicked co-star Ethan Slater. Yeah, this is prophetic. Hate That I Made You Love Me. You got her brand new one on the way as well.
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3: The Bruce Highway still running pretty slow at the moment in your southbound direction. Things do get pretty heavy there from around Caboolture if you are heading back towards Brisbane. Still some delays at the moment on the Sunshine Motorway. That's mostly through Mountain Creek there in each direction and some roadworks, Nicklin Way, and also onto the Sunshine Motorway through Minyama and Malulabar, mostly affecting southbound towards Caloundra. The final stage at Sunset Palms Retirement Living in Palmview is now selling. Search Sunset Palms by Aveo to book a no obligation discovery tour. It's Paul with another update in an hour on 91.1 Hot FM.
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14: I'm John Fabris. An Islamist suspect is being hunted in Germany, where a van was driven into a crowd at Berlin's Pride celebration. One is dead, 17 are injured. This man spoke to DW News.
15: It's a dark day for our community. We have to see how we'll get through this. But I think the Berlin Pride will never be the same as it was.
14: A 28-year-old man shot in Cairns by Queensland police yesterday afternoon is alleged to have been armed with knives. Assistant Commissioner Graham Payne giving an update.
16: The male 28-year-old will be charged sometime soon with a range of offences, and we will continue to progress the investigation and conduct a review.
14: A 50-year-old woman bystander was accidentally hit in the leg by a bullet. Both are stable. And Victoria's Attorney General's hosing down talk of an imminent leadership challenge for the Premier. Sonia Kilkenny pledging full support for Jacinta Allan.
17: This idle gossip doesn't help Victorians. We know Victorians are hurting right now.
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18: The Dragons and Titans going head-to-head in a battle between the NRL cellar dwellers at Cogra. Our league expert Corey Oates says despite their ladder positions, it should be an entertaining duel.
19: Both teams can play a good style of footy, so the start of the season wasn't great for them, and then since they got a win or a couple of wins, they've actually started playing good football and given the good teams a run for half a game. I think it's going to be a good game.
18: AFL, the Lions leading Port by 7 points in the second term at the Gabba, and plenty of highlights overnight at the Commonwealth Games in Glasgow. Our reporter Sally Pearson has more.
20: The swimming got off to a flying start with an Australian clean sweep in the men's 400-metre freestyle final. Sam Short claimed gold in 3:41.25 ahead of Elijah Winnington in silver, with Benjamin Gobins rounding out the podium in bronze. Molly O'Callaghan continued her golden form, producing a dominant performance to win the women's 200-metre freestyle. Alex Perkins also struck gold gold, taking out the women's 50-metre butterfly. And the Diamonds have begun their gold medal campaign in style.
18: That's sport. I'm Harrison Preeve.
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0: Continuing with a sunny afternoon across the Sunshine Coast. Tomorrow, mostly sunny to kick off the week. Overnight, 10 degrees to a top of 22 for Monday and possibly some showers about on Tuesday.
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0: 91.1 on FM, a beautiful Sunday. Nice to have Harry Styles, American Girls. Now, I wanted to tell you about something that's happening on Monday because it's been getting a lot of publicity. The Australian government are conducting the first nationwide test of AusAlert, which is the country's new national emergency warning system. So at the scheduled time on Monday, I don't know when that will be. I don't think we do. Up to 25 million compatible mobile phones, tablets, smartwatches across Australia will blare a loud siren-like alarm and display a prominent test notification. So during the test, devices will vibrate and play a loud emergency siren for about 10 seconds. You can't opt out. It's classified as a critical alert, meaning it will bypass silent mode and do not disturb settings. So it will bypass those. Text notification will pop up on your screen, explicitly stating that it is only a system test. And you don't have to do anything because it's a trial to ensure the system's ready before the official October launch. So you can simply dismiss the message. But don't be alarmed. It's all a test and it's happening on Monday. They're testing out AusAlert across Australia on mobile phones, tablets and smartwatches. Coming up, we're getting messy with Lola Young.
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6: 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It'll give you a laugh. 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Plus, I'm a bit of a cooker.
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rattling your ground. Karma's on your scent like a bounty hunter. Karma's gonna track you down, step by step from town to town. Sweet like justice, karma is a queen. Karma takes all my friends to the summit. Karma is the guy on the

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0: 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Jump, jump. Might as well
1: jump. 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

0: And we just knocked out local, you know, I just wrote some new lyrics and we put them to a, you know, popular song and off we'd go. And then years later, we've now, Ash and I are celebrating our 10 years of being on air together this year. And our new boss, Mark, said, look, why don't you bring back some of those Suburban songs? They were great fun.
1: Yeah.
0: And we said, okay. So he said, look, I want you to remaster a couple of them, put it out to the audience and see. So we're going to be asking a little bit later on what other songs we should do. But the overwhelming favourite was our Noosa song.
1: Oh, yeah, Noosa.
0: Noosa. And since then, so we've remastered it, we remade it and put it back up. So, but what's funny is the comments and things that that people have on social media about it, that I think we're taking the piss or we're being mean or overwhelming great support. And thank
1: yes.
0: you. Thank you, thank you, thank you. Yeah. But it's just always amusing to me where the keyboard warriors sit, live and reside and
1: yeah.
0: how they feel they want to get amongst it.
1: I did see a comment last night when I was just scrolling through the comments about someone, I can't remember how they worded it, but basically it was, is there a reason why the lady, Ash?
0: Yes. So already they're confused.
1: Yes. So is there a reason why the lady is singing out of tune?
0: It's deliberate.
1: I did have a chuckle.
0: But we had the mayor, Frank Wilkie, of Noosa on, and who is a great friend of the show's, and he is he was loving it.
1: Did he love it?
0: He loved it because he saw it in for the spirit in which it was intended.
1: Yes.
0: And that is really what it's all about. We love Noosa. We love where we live. And for those of you who missed it and you can't find it on social media, here is a replay of Ashy's and my Hello, Noosa.

0: 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It is 6:48 at Sam and Ash. Waking the fun up. Ashy back tomorrow. Sammy,
1: yep.
0: Very soon.
1: Yep.
0: In minutes.
1: Minutes.
0: We are going to announce the top five schools.
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1: yep.
0: One lucky school is going to be given $10,000.
1: Yep. So cool. Yep. And you voted. You've put it down. The judging panel has been assembled. There are five schools. We're going to be announcing who they are next. So don't go anywhere. And well done to everyone who contributed, because this was huge and the voting went off its head.
0: Yeah. Well done to the kids, the parents, the staff of the schools, the voting.

0: Sam and Ash's Delta Duets, because they were born to try hard.
1: Delta Goodrum live at the Brisbane Convention Entertainment Centre this April after announcing her tour, and we've got our grubby little mitts.